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Maybe it'll all be all right, Mom. Maybe it'll all be okay. Well, if the people are buying tears,

is the story of El Luto, a man who was born to be hunted like a wild animal because he was poor. But he refused to accept his fate, and today his honor has been restored.

0: Sachsen-Anhalt. Mein Radio, mein Zuhause.
1: Ladies and gentlemen, this is Mambo Number 5.